0: Palooza returns to Lewis Park next Saturday, allowing our furry friends to splash, paddle, and play before the outdoor pool is closed for the season. The pool will be open to dogs of all sizes. Proof of rabies vaccination is required. The city says dogs must be friendly and well-behaved, and only dogs will be allowed in the pool during the event. The event is scheduled for August 29th from 11 a.m. to 1 p.m. Wiley Henderson, Courtney.
1: Campbell River Public Health is reminding the public to be bat safe after a bat found in the Willow Point area on July 24th tested positive for rabies. The local health office said that finding a single rabies positive bat does not indicate an unusual event, as a small number of local bats may carry rabies. You are reminded to never handle bats and to seek medical advice if you may have had contact with a bat. Coastline Veterinary Hospital issued a public health alert following the rabies discovery and is reminding pet owners to ensure dogs and cats are up to date on rabies vaccines. The BC Conservatives have a new president and vice president leader as Carrie Lynn Finlay continues her shakeup of the party. Vista Radio's provincial reporter Emily Joveski has more.
2: Aisha Estey is being replaced as party president by former federal conservative candidate Mauro Francis. Pavneet Singh is the party's new vice president, taking over the role from Sharon White. It's the latest shakeup of the executive team that helped lead the BC Conservatives' rapid growth from a party that won less than 2% of the vote in the 2020 election to form the official opposition in 2024. The moves come soon after the departure of the party's executive director, Angelo Isidoro. Emily Joveski, Vista News, Victoria.
1: Inflation rose to 3% year over year in July. Statistics Canada says part of the reason was faster growing gasoline prices at the pump due to the conflict in the Middle East, including the blockade of the Strait of Hormuz and the partial closure of Red Sea shipping routes. Prices for travel tours and air transportation also increased, with more expensive hotels and flights to destination cities seeing a price bump.
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1: The Toronto Blue Jays open a big weekend series tonight against the New York Yankees in the Bronx. Toronto enters the game just half a game out of the final American League wildcard spot, making every game critical down the stretch. And in the CFL, the Winnipeg Blue Bombers visit the Edmonton Elks tonight. Edmonton sits atop the West Division at 7-3, while Winnipeg is 5-4.
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live at 505. I actually, it played it right at 505. That's pretty cool. At Riffest? I love that. You do know the Griffin Pub sponsors are live at 505. And if you do want more live music tonight, Griffin Pub is having a patio party with Steelhead. If you like the Griffin Pub, I brought a gift card with me. You want to go spend $25 at the Griffin Pub? Come swing by the Jet Tent before 6 tonight and be the first person to tell me that you want to go to the Griffin Pub. I'm here at Ribfest, Cumberland Village Park. It's going on until 9 tonight, 11 to 9 tomorrow, and then 11 to 7 on Sunday. We have a whole weekend of fun coming down the pipeline. Are you ready to be full and covered in sauce? Because that's just the way of Ribfest. We'll see you here. Which river is taking hold? Comox Valley, best ribs. Your vote matters.

traded the mosh pit for the mortgage. Bet you still got that taste in music. More of the songs you live for on The Jet.

weather is still on our side. It was looking a bit iffy for a fraction of time there, but we're back, baby. Let's get you some ribs. Maybe some 50-50 tickets. You could be scoring that big jackpot on Sunday when they do the draw. Half the proceeds going towards our local Rotary clubs, and the other half to you if you win. The last year, apparently, that amount was close to $10,000. At Comox Valley Rib Fest? Yeah, you should buy some 50-50 tickets. You should also swing by the Jet Tent. Maybe take my last 98.9 Jet FM t-shirt. Don't you want to rep the Jet? I've also got the box here. No luck so far with these codes, but I can try to point you in the right direction. You could be walking out of Ribfest with $175 in Thrifty Foods money. That sounds pretty sweet. Those grocery cards in one hand, then you got your ribs in the other. I mean, hello, weekend. We got another band just taking the stage right now. It is just, it's knocking it out of the park here at Ribfest. Cumberland Village Park is the place. It's going till 9 p.m. tonight. And then we're starting again from 11 to 9 tomorrow, 11 to 7 on Sunday. But you need to know the place, Cumberland Village Park. Entries by donation, and all those proceeds are going towards our local Strathcona, Sunrise Rotary Club, and Cumberland Rotary Club. So you're helping out some awesome causes. I'm sure there's more Rotary Clubs in that mix as well. But there's your excuse to go a little big on the entry donation. They got a tap board, cash also accepted. But an awesome way to support local while you get your ribs on.

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My biggest tip that I can offer you today for Comox Valley Rib Fest 2026 at Cumberland Village Park, come hungry. Come hungry. You have four different vendors to be trying out for ribs. And then we get into the Spud Barn. Then you get into the pretzel guy, the mini donuts, the lemonade stand. Holy cow. There's food for everybody here. Even if you're not into ribs, they do chicken there too. A bunch of sides as well. And people won't shut up about the mac and cheese. Gotta get me some of those. There's something for everybody here. If you want to tire out the kids, kids zone. If you want to tire out yourself, beer gardens. If you want to maybe take home a huge jackpot on Sunday afternoon when they announce the winner of 50-50, then support our Rotary Clubs and buy some 50-50 tickets. You can actually do that from home as well, which is a pretty cool way to get involved. And again, I keep mentioning it because it's blowing my mind. They told me that last year, the winner of the 50-50 draw took home almost $10,000. How many ribs could you buy with that, Comox Valley? Let's test it. I think we can have some fun here. I haven't gotten down this massive slide yet, but I think your kids will have an easier time than I will. Bike parking is an insane way to get here, not have to deal with all the parking situation. They're making it easy on you here for Comox Valley Rib Fest. Remember, it's only day one. We got live entertainment going until 9 p.m. The Ribbers will be here till 9 as well. And then we're starting again tomorrow at 11 a.m. here at Cumberland Village Park. Let's make the most of this weather, right? It's not raining. She calls me

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I mean, that rocked. That rocked. You can hear more live music tonight, tomorrow, and Sunday at Cumberland Village Park. We got two more days of Ribfest to go, and this whole evening. I am sorry to say, but I am taking off at 6. And I'm all out of my jet swag, too, but you can still try this box until 6 p.m. Nobody's gotten it right. I can't even tell you if somebody's gotten close because I don't know the number. We got to start working Kent down on this one. But I can tell you four different rippers to choose from. There's mini donuts here. There's the pretzel guy, lemonade, spud barn, vendor market with so many incredible things there. I mean, there's even a knife guy. There's a knife guy. That's when you know the vendor market is popping off. And of course, we've got more awesome things going on tonight. Here and Now kicking off at 6. We will be out and about this weekend as well. So if you see the MyComoxValleyNow.com cruiser out there, flag it down. That means the box is in sight. $175 of Thrifty Foods could be yours. Anybody who stopped by the Jet 10 today and entered to win my $150 to Adam's Tarpon Tool, phone on loud on Monday. That's what I'm putting the call out. But you have until 6 to swing by the Jet 10, and fingers crossed you're getting a call from me on Monday. I'm out of here. I have so many more ribs to eat, so enjoy the rest of your weekend. 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And again, all those proceeds going towards our local Rotary Clubs. 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That Kid Zone is a cannot miss. And we'll see you this weekend at Ribfest.

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your ride's covered with mud, dirt, or in the need of a good shine, Sud City Car Wash should be your first stop. With two automated wash bays and five self-serve bays, the exterior is done. Now, about that interior, the vacuum's really

right on. It is here and now for another week. I'm Kent Shoemaker, and we are rolling in PG down through the Caribou over in Olds, Alberta, here in the ocean over on the island. And a show built especially this week for Barrett. Barrett Thorne texted us after last week's show with Brian House. Hey, you did the best of 1990. You should do the best of 1980. That was the best year. So, Barrett, appreciate the note, and that is what we're going to do. 40 years.

tonight on AC/DC, I know it was mid-70s, but we lost Bon Scott in 1980. One of his best to kick off the show tonight. And also, I got to say, listeners in Prince George area, I'm flabbergasted by that plane video landing on the highway. Somebody recording in the plane, passenger side. It was so weird. Just everyone was so calm in that plane. Like, it was no big deal. Sadly, somebody died. Somebody lost their life. I mean, it's an unreal video. But man, condolences to friends and family of that person, that soul. One of the surprises of 1980, and I always felt this particular song could be looked at as the song that really started painting melodic rock or glam rock, as we call it. Rainbow comes out of the 70s because Rainbow's heavy metal. Come out of the 70s, they released this one. Tell me this one didn't kind of surprise you. If you're a Rainbow fan, since you've been gone, it's here now.

0: 1980s version of Styx, Too Much Time on My Hands. I'm Kent, it's Hair Now. Anyone else hear that ticking clock, the end of the song, and you wonder why time was so much slower back then? Why is it racing so fast now? Or the fact the album was their 10th album by 1980. That's incredible. This past week, we mentioned the 10-year mark for the Hips' final concert. If you're tragically Hip fan, and really you're in Canada, so who isn't? But if we go back to 1980, we had another pretty amazing Canadian hero. We did. To this day, we have not stopped thinking about this guy either.
1: A little bit of short breath. Didn't know what was wrong, but I didn't think it was anything to worry about. I thought I had a cold. Yesterday, after I'd done 18 miles, or for a break, started coughing and I had a pain in my neck and pain in my chest. Had no idea what it was. Went out and ran again another 2 miles. And I was very sore. Went back in the van and slept in the sleeping bag for 15 minutes. Went back out and ran another mile. It hadn't gotten any better. I figured we had to go to the hospital. We were about 10 miles from Thunder Bay. And we drove up. And I went to my room and the doctor came in to see me. It was found out that I originally lost my cancer 3.5 years ago, my leg 3.5 years ago to cancer. And after a series of tests yesterday and today, I've got secondary cancer in my lung, left lung, and in my right lung.
0: Terry Fox, and having to stop in Thunder Bay. Marathon of Hope. You know what's so cool about being Canadian, though? Every now and then you'll see social media pics or memes or whatever, and they're saying all these athletes are heroes or role models when they win something. Or toughest athletes. I love this one, too. But when somebody responds and they puts up a pic of Terry Fox, that's your toughest athlete right there, trying to run across Canada on one leg. And yeah, let's get him on some new dollar bills. I vote yes.

0: For the years, Jet Nation, you're locked into Here and Now on the Jet.
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Wow, best of 1980 with Kent Shoemaker. And it's, of course, it's Ozzy Osbourne. And the partnership with Randy Rhoads, classic, iconic, Mr. Crowley. You know, a lot of music critics have said, and they've written it down, it's on record, that is the absolute best heavy metal riff of all time, Mr. Crowley. Randy Rhoads, just something special. Best of 1980, this one's thanks to Barrett, as mentioned, from the Naimu, who gave us a text, said, man, you did best of 1990, you got to go to the other end, do 1980. Which, hey, by the way, best of 1990 was a couple of weeks ago. Last week we had Brian Howes with us, and after we stopped recording that show last week, he goes, you know what, we got to do all ladies here and now. So keep that one in mind. 250-703-2538, 703-2538, here and now text line for us, and just shoot us a note. If you're into Brian's idea, who should we have on the all-ladies Heron now? I do have a couple in mind. So we're talking 1980 for the Head Scratcher, one of the most impressive parts Canada had to play globally. Americans had to rescue some hostages out of Tehran. And they come up with this cheesy plan. They're like, hey, why don't we send a bunch of spies in there or something, and we'll say we're a film crew. We're doing a documentary. We're from Canada. And it worked. The Argo movie was based on this. But here we are in 2026. Probably Americans still want to be Canadian. The question is this. What was the number one song that year when all that went down? Cool. Let's do one of the most popular Van Halen tunes of all time. Women and Children First. That's the record. Everybody Wants Some. Best of 1980 on Hair and Now.

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0: We're back to the glitz, the glam, and the shine of 80s rock. 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

0: There's a hard rock band that did not change your sound coming into the 80s. Some JP, Living After Midnight. Rob Halford's story with that is my guitarist comes in blasting the guitar. He wakes me up one night after midnight with that riff, comes up with the song, and Priest fans love that album. British Steel. So that would have been Tipton. Glenn Tipton woke him up in the middle of the night. Best work comes after midnight. I am Kent. I was asking you about the true story, the actual story that Argo was based on, that Ben Affleck movie, Argo. A bit of truth, bit of fiction.
1: Good evening. Canada has secretly helped six American diplomats escape from Iran. The Americans had been hidden in Canada's embassy in Tehran for 3 months, ever since the seizure of the American embassy and 50 people by Muslim militants. They were smuggled out of Iran this weekend using false Canadian passports.
0: That's the true story. The movie was a little more American, though, if I remember correctly. But Canada definitely played a huge part in that. Fake Canadian filmmakers. I love that story. Should have used the SCTV crew. And the number one song that year...

it's even funny when you think about it. The escape song, really? Rupert Holmes, not a hairband guy, not even close. But I will say, that was a great tune. All you rockers going, this guy's crazy. It was a good song. I don't know if any rockers would love it, but it was good. You can laugh at me, I don't care. Pina Colada tune is a solid tune. It has been the best of 1980 tonight. That was fun. Barrett from Nanaimo, cool idea. Thanks for the text again. Just want to send our thoughts out before we leave here. Our thoughts and our best wishes, not only the family that person lost in that plane landing on the highway, but I mean, everyone in the South Cariboo, down through the Peachland area, some of our firefighters from all of these regions were broadcasting it. Prince George, Williams Lake, I'm sure has crews. Even here on the island, we have lots of fire crews from the island that are hard at work this summer over there. So last couple of weeks, just trying to save people's lives, you know, their livelihoods. All the best, and we're thinking of you. You're doing yeoman's work, no doubt about it. Have a great week. We'll see you next time.

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8: 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It's on the Jet.

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1: 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MTV scraps the best rock category from the VMAs, ending a 37-year run. How is MTV still doing a video music award show? They don't even play videos. Anyways, bye-bye, rock. That's not cool. And get this, a little fun fact. The first ever rock video winner was Guns N' Roses for Sweet Child of Mine in 1989. That song came out in 1987. Again, MTV, what's going on? Brandon Flowers has lifted the lid on the Killers, confirming they are, quote, still together, end quote, even if he has no idea, quote, what the future holds, end quote. The band's still together. There's a lot of rumors that it was over. He just put out a solo album, and it's country. Amazon Music, they're the only streaming platform left that has not put out a new policy on AI slops. Spotify did it. Apple just announced that any AI music will be labeled AI. So we'll wait and see what Amazon Music does. Also, wanted to say happy birthday to Joe Strummer. He's missed. He would be 74 years young today. Frontman for The Clash. Live and local, Road Dogs featuring current members of BTO. Playing tomorrow, Gladstone, 7 o'clock. If you got a gig or a show you want to promote, do it right here on the Rock Blast, 703-2538.
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2: 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And were these a value or just a thing? 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
3: 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My daughter texted me this morning and said, "Dad, did you collect Garbage Pail Kids?" 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
2: There's no such thing. 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
3: 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My daughter texted me this morning and said, "Dad, did you collect Garbage Pail Kids?" I said, "What? What the heck?" 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
3: Yeah. 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
2: No. Useless I am on this.
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1: Brand new week. How are you? It is Kenny. Thank you so much. Got a great playlist for you. The weekend's going to be great. Need to start with something we wrapped the show with last week. There was a story about that guy. Well, we don't know who it was. They bought a T-Rex fossil for $46 million or something like that. And I said, that's not a flex. It's really not. Like, you can invite me over to your house and say, hey, look, this is the T-Rex bones I bought for $46 million. That doesn't impress me at all. Like, impress me by saying, look what else I did with this $46 million. If you said, hey, I spent $46 million on this T-Rex and I'm opening a museum, okay, that would impress me. Anyways, when we were talking about that earlier, I was saying, making some dumb joke about you want to really impress me. You know, small things in life impress me. And one of the things I said was, you invite me to your party and you're like, look at this frying pan. This frying pan was passed down from my mom to my grandma. It's been in the family for a long time. I'd be more impressed, right? That was the whole, it was just something I said. Anyways, I know this is long drawn out. Leslie called. Leslie didn't want to go on the radio. I understand. She was nervous. I said, that's okay. No problem. But we had a nice chat. And Leslie was telling me, and I think we've had a discussion about who has the oldest frying pan. Leslie currently has her great-great-grandmother's cast iron skillet. Now, she said they've done research on this thing. It's been in the family for over 106 years. We have to applaud that. That's kind of cool. I think that's kind of cool. So that's to Leslie's cast iron skillet. Her great-great-grandmother's cast iron skillet. Still in the family. And so I was like, oh, you guys just keep it on a shelf or something like that? Nope. They use it. She says not often because it's really heavy and really old school, but they still use it. And apparently if you make French fries in this thing, chef's kiss. So there you go. The 106-year-old cast iron skillet or frying pan that lives in our community. I think that's cool. Now, as we always do on the show, can anybody beat it? Anybody got a...

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0: Weekend Refuel.
1: It is, Kenny. Hope your weekend's going great. Normally, we should be talking about barbecuing, not cooking with a cast iron pan. But Leslie started it off. She has a cast iron frying pan skillet that's been in the family for 106 years. Now, you have one from the 1800s. But the question, do you still use it?
2: All the time.
1: That thing's got to be so seasoned.
2: It is. It's wonderful. Actually, there's two. There's one that's like a Dutch oven with a lid, which is wonderful for making sourdough.
1: Oh, yeah.
2: And
1: okay.
2: The other one's a nice frying pan. And I adore it. Love them.
1: Man, it must be so heavy, too.
2: Oh, yeah. But boo-hoo, I'd rather have that than Teflon or whatever.
1: Yeah. Crazy. All right. Well, that's pretty amazing. 1880. Wow.
2: Yeah. And my parents didn't want it when my grandmother died. They were like, oh, no, we've got new no-stick pans.
1: They just gave it to you. You took it. I love that story.
2: And I'm the youngest granddaughter.
1: It's amazing.
2: None of my brothers or cousins wanted it. And I was like, I'll take it.
1: Cool. Well, listen, make sure it stays in the family. I love that.
2: You bet.
1: You know, I also have to say, I'm not a saver. I don't save anything. And this topic is making me like kind of sad in a way. I'm like, I wish I had something like that. You know, that was from my grandfather, grandmother, great-great-grandma. You know, I mean, it's crazy. How old is the family skillet? Or what's the oldest family heirloom? There's got to be some cool stories. Hit us up, the Kenny Jones Show, VistaRadio.ca.

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1: Well, here we are, almost the end of August. It's crazy how fast summer's going. And I was having a conversation with my son. And he mentioned it was really hot in the shop. He got home and he had a shower beer. And I started laughing because I feel like that whole shower beer thing happened on the internet like 5 years ago. It was a big fad. Everybody's talking about it. And then it kind of went away. And I'm like, that's still a thing? And my son was like, oh, yeah, all the time. It just totally surprised me. Caught me right off guard. Tim is on the phone. Tim, my man, what's up?
2: Not much, Kenny. You do?
1: You know, I'm curious about these shower beers. So you, how many of these shower beers would you have, say, in a month?
2: Probably one a week.
1: Oh, that's pretty good. That's pretty good numbers. I mean, so much so you say you have a cup holder suctioned to the shower wall.
2: That's correct. Yeah, that's correct. I had a shower one time with a shower beer, and the beer fell.
1: Oh,
2: spoiled half the beer. So remedy that situation. Get a cup holder.
1: Let me get this straight. Let me try to get into your frame of mind. You're at the store. You see this contraption, suction cup. You're like, hey. For my shower beer.
2: No, I told my wife about the spillage in the beer, and she went on Amazon and found me one.
1: I love it. I love it. Awesome. Yeah. All right. Well, today's definitely a shower beer kind of a day, I imagine.
2: I think today will be kind of a shower beer day, yeah.
1: All right.
2: It happens a little bit more frequently in the hot days, that's for sure.
1: Yeah. Now, have you ever done a shower beer, like, say, dead of winter?
2: I'm not going to say no to that.
1: Damn it. Awesome, buddy.
2: All right, man.
1: I'm just surprised that it's still a thing. I thought that was a fad online and it went away. You're still rocking the shower beer. 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

0: 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Back in 1974, Bad Company has the number one record with their debut album. In 64, a band called The Kinks released You Really Got Me. It rockets to number one. The band reveals they distorted the sound by taking a razor blade to an amp. And in 2009, at an Aerosmith concert in Sturgis, Steven Tyler falls off the stage, injuring his head and back, canceling the rest of the tour. This is where the Comox Valley rocks in August. 98.9 Jet FM.
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1: Hold the weekend stellar. My wife just sent me this TikTok, and I thought we should have a discussion about this. This is something that's been going on in our marriage for well over 20 years. All right, so first, I'm going to play the TikTok, and then we'll jump into it. Here we go.
2: There's two types of people in the world. They're the people that look at a menu before they go to a restaurant. And there's the psychos that go to a restaurant without having looked at the menu and decide in real time what they're going to eat. Who are you?
1: I'm that guy. I have never once in my life pre-looked at a menu, you know, online. We'll go out to dinner, and I guarantee it, we'll go out to dinner tonight, and probably about an hour or two before we go, she'll Google that menu, and I always laugh. I never once, I go in, and it's not even like it's an open mind, because I'm a burger and fries guy. No matter where I go, it's burger and fries, or pizza, you know. I'll read the menu when I get there, but I've never pre-looked at a menu. It's the same thing with concerts and set lists. I won't look at that set list. Can't do it. Nowadays, and I know I sound like old man yelling at clouds here. Nowadays, the kids, they get concert tickets, they're looking at that set list. So out of curiosity, do you pre-look at a menu? I think this is a ridiculous one. Hit me up. The Kenny Jones Show, VistaRadio.ca.

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1: I got to tell you, this is great. Okay, this is great. This message is great. It's Kenny. How are you? Hope all is well. First off, this message gets, this really grinds my gear line out there, which is great. And it's also got some mystery to it. This is what grinds my gears. Call this number and see. I'm excited. Let's try this out here. Exciting.
2: Hi. If you record your name and reason for calling, I'll see if this person is available.
1: Hey, it's Kenny.
2: Thanks, Kenny. Please stay on the line.
1: What is it? Hello? It dropped. You denied my call. Oh, you know what it is? What grinds my gear is the robot assistant. Yeah, I could see that. This is relatively a new thing, and I don't know. I think it's a phone thing. I think it's a certain phone that you can get that has it. It is, I'm starting to see that thing come up more and more. And I would love to know, actually, because can I find that on my phone? Now I sound like my dad. Where do I find that option on my phone? Let me look here. I have no clue. Yeah, I've run into that a few times. The robot assistant. Interesting. Hey, listen. Cool points and round of applause for using the line, you know what really grinds my gears. That was awesome. That's it. A legit LOL on that. Definitely. And it does. Yeah, that grinds my gears.

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1: Weekends rule, especially because you're hanging out with us. How's it going? It's Kenny. Fire us off an email, the Kenny Jones Show, VistaRadio.ca. I wanted to start and ask if there is anybody that is joining us today, listening along, that has a step battle with their significant other. Now, when I say step, I mean counting steps. So my wife and I, we both each have a Garmin watch. And I don't know when this started. Have no clue when this started. But honestly, I think since the kids kind of moved out, every day we're like, how many steps you got? And it's a battle. And she always wins. But I don't think it's because she steps more. Well, she does step more, obviously, gets more numbers. But she gets two for my one. So I don't know. Anyways, why am I bringing this up? Because I know there's others out there that have these type of competitions with their significant others. And I found this interesting survey. Do you consider yourself a fast, slow, or medium walker, right? A recent survey found 7% of people consider themselves a very fast walker. 29% think they're somewhat fast. 12% say they're somewhat slow. And 5% say they're very slow. And then 41% of us think we are much faster than other people. Who are you? Where are you? And who, come on, somebody's got to be in this more steps battle with their significant other. If you got a story, hit us up, the Kenny Jones Show, VistaRadio.com.

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1: Hope your weekend is awesome. My name is Kenny. Dawn is on the telephone here. What do you want to talk about, my friend?
2: Well, you were talking about counting your steps and all that jazz.
1: Yeah, me and my wife, I don't know when it started, but we have a competition about who gets more steps.
2: Yeah, well, I don't have a competition with my wife, but I got a buddy that I work with, and he's an avid hiker and walker and all that, and you know, he likes to run, but me, I just walk. Anyways, he got me into it. Like, I love my Morels, right? I used to love my Morels.
1: The shoes,
2: runners,
1: yeah.
2: Right?
1: Yeah.
2: Okay. Anyways, to start, back in April, what I did when I started walking, throughout the whole day, there's one particular day, I did it in the morning, and then I went in the lunchtime, and then I went in the afternoon. By the time I was finished wearing my Morels, I had done 42,000 steps.
1: Holy cow.
2: Okay. Yeah. Anyways, that was a mistake, because the next morning I paid the price. I had a sore knee. I was limping and everything. And my friend, he actually talked me into buying these runners that I have now. I wear Brooks GTL, something like that. Anyways, they're comfortable. They're cushiony. And who knows, maybe the next runners I'll probably end up buying will be Hoka's. Because, I mean...
1: Okay, wait a minute. Are you in the shoe business? You selling shoes here or what?
2: No, I'm just talking about runners that are... Runners make the walk.
1: Oh, I get you. I get you.
2: Yeah.
1: You know what else makes the walk? When you get more steps than your spouse and you go, look at that. I got more steps. Boom.
2: Well, I don't compete with my spouse, but I've tried competing with my friend, and I can't catch him.
1: Well, you got it. Keep working at it, man. And when you do get him, rip on him for it.
2: You bet I will. Okay. Have a good one.
1: Thanks, buddy. Don't be a stranger.
2: No worries. Have a good day.

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1: You know, a summer conversation we haven't had as of yet that we have every year and you kind of have to have. 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Freezies. 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
1: Yeah, we used to call them freezies as a kid, but you hear the odd person say, oh, I like a freezy pop. 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
2: Correct. It's a freeze.
1: And they're delightful. And the great thing is, I don't think you get brain freeze from freezies. You know, ice cream, Slurpees, all that stuff gives some brain freeze. There's no way to eat a freezy fast enough to actually give yourself brain freeze. And also, can I say, I don't know about you, the technology when it comes to freezies has grown tenfold since I was a child. When I was a child, you had the standard, right? The red, the orange, the grape, the white one, which was like a coconut, I think. And then you kind of saw some expanding into lime and that kind of stuff, fruit punch. I was at the grocery store the other day. I saw Dr. Pepper freezies. I'm like, give me some of that. Dr. Pepper freezies. Anyways, we're into August, and we're towards the end of August. If you haven't had a freezy yet, you kind of got to get that done.

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1: Do you and your significant other compete when it comes to the amount of steps you get per day? That's what we've kind of been chatting about on and off today. It started at my house. I don't even know how. But if you've got a story, hit us up, the Kenny Jones Show, vistaradio.ca. One of the messages that came in, and I'm going to get the robot to read it because it's always fun to have the robot read our messages. But here's what it said.
2: 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But steps. 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
1: This is true. Steps is just, you got to get the steps. You got to do the steps. It made me think, Monopoly. We stopped playing Monopoly 25 years ago. We played like once when we first were first getting together. And my wife was like, you stalled the game because you're ridiculous. Your Monopoly playing skills are ridiculous. So we've never played since. We also got a message saying we can't play euchre in our house because it gets way too intense. People get mad. So moving from steps to board games or card games, what cannot happen in your household because it just gets too heated? 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
1: Good morning. I'm Sage Daniels. They say every dog has its day, and the city of Courtney is making sure that theirs is spent at the pool. Vista Radio's Whiteley Henderson has the details.
2: Pooja Poolooza returns to Lewis Park next Saturday, allowing our furry friends to splash, paddle, and play before the outdoor pool is closed for the season. The pool will be open to dogs of all sizes. Proof of rabies vaccination is required. The city says dogs must be friendly and well-behaved, and only dogs will be allowed in the pool during the event. The event is scheduled for August 29th from 11 a.m. to 1 p.m. Whiteley Henderson, Courtney.
1: Campbell River Public Health is reminding the public to be bat safe after a bat found in the Willow Point area on July 24th tested positive for rabies. The local health office said that finding a single rabies positive bat does not indicate an unusual event, as a small number of local bats may carry rabies. You are reminded to never handle bats and to seek medical advice if you may have had contact with a bat. Coastline Veterinary Hospital issued a public health alert following the rabies discovery and is reminding pet owners to ensure dogs and cats are up to date on rabies vaccines. The BC Conservatives have a new president and vice president leader as Carrie Lynn Finlay continues her shakeup of the party. Vista Radio's provincial reporter Emily Joveski has more.
3: Aisha Estey is being replaced as party president by former federal conservative candidate Mauro Francis. Pavneet Singh is the party's new vice president, taking over the role from Sharon White. It's the latest shakeup of the executive team that helped lead the BC Conservatives' rapid growth from a party that won less than 2% of the vote in the 2020 election to form the official opposition in 2024. The moves come soon after the departure of the party's executive director, Angelo Isidoro. Emily Joveski, Vista News, Victoria.
1: Inflation rose to 3% year over year in July. Statistics Canada says part of the reason was faster growing gasoline prices at the pump due to the conflict in the Middle East, including the blockade of the Strait of Hormuz and the partial closure of Red Sea shipping routes. Prices for travel tours and air transportation also increased, with more expensive hotels and flights to destination cities seeing a price bump.
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1: The Toronto Blue Jays are back in action today against the New York Yankees, looking to gain ground in a tight American League wildcard race. Toronto is 1.5 games behind the Texas Rangers for the final wildcard spot after yesterday's 3-1 loss to New York. And looking ahead to tomorrow, the BC Lions return to BC Place for a key CFL matchup with the Saskatchewan Roughriders. The Lions bring a 3-game winning streak into tomorrow's game with playoff positioning on the line.
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1: Taking a look at your afternoon forecast, it's going to be cloudy with a chance for showers, accompanied by some light wind, and it'll get to a low 15. Tomorrow, periods of rain throughout the day with some more light wind, a high of 20, and a low of 15. Right now it's 19 and sunny.
0: Knowing the difference between a good day and a bad day is when everybody's traveling the same direction through a traffic circle.
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1: Rise and shine, campers. Don't forget your booties because it's warm outside. It's always warm outside. It's the end of August. It's Dean on the Rock Patrol. It's the final one of the season. We're going to make it super special. We're going to make it count. So where are we headed today? Well, you already know what part of it is. Rib Fest. Mac ran her show out there yesterday, and I'll be there today and tomorrow, as well as we'll be heading over to Gunter Bros because it's their birthday. They're having a scavenger hunt, as well as pick up some meats, maybe. It's going to be a heck of a day. It's going to be a scorcher out there. So bring some water, bring some drinks, bring some sunscreen. Like I said, it's going to be hot. For the Rock Patrol, special thanks to Courtney Appliances and Ace Brewer for keeping us running all summer long. This is it. This is the end of summer. This is Dean on the Jet.

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1: Hey, hope the weekend's awesome. Let's grab a call here. Go for it.
2: Hey, sorry about you, Kenny. I just heard you mention euchre there a little while back. I'm busy working here. If you've got four people that can play that game well, it's a killer game.
1: Yeah, there's a bunch of techs saying it's a lot of fun.
2: Oh, totally. And you can really harass your opponents. I've had people want to come across the table at me.
1: Well played. Yeah. I've never played euchre in my life. I do recall in high school, there used to be a bunch of people that would play euchre, like in the cafeteria. I don't know if it got super intense, but yeah, I guess euchre. We got messages about euchre. We got messages about Monopoly and Uno. I love Uno. Uno does get intense at my household. What's the board game or card game that you can't play anymore with the family because it gets way too intense? If you got a story, hit us up, the Kenny Joe Show, VistaRadio.ca.

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1: As we wind down the summer, what's happening? It's Kenny. As we wind down the summer, at some point, the last couple of weeks, I guess I said on the radio that the sing-along at concerts is rather annoying. I don't think I said that. I know we were talking about, you know, the best artists to sing along to, and I thought this was one of the best John Mellencamp. Love it when the crowd does that. So much fun. Here it comes, ready for it. It's awesome. Goosebumps. That's awesome. Now, I think the message saying, did you say that's the worst? No, what I said was this. Several years ago, well, I mean, gosh, it's got to be 12 years ago now, 10 years ago, saw Bryan Adams perform in Winnipeg. It was great. It was awesome. But when he did Summer of 69, obviously the crowd took over and sang all the words of Summer of 69. And then he just moved along to the next song. That's what I said. It was like, if the artist lets the crowd do the sing-along version, they still have to come on after to redo it. I think that's the only fair part, right? Anyhow, yeah, no, didn't say the mass crowd sing-along isn't awesome. It's goosebumps. I love it. I love it. But anyways, again, as I said, we're getting ready to wrap up the summer. What was your favorite concert this summer? Hit us up. The Kenny Jones Show, MrRadio.ca.

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8: Hello, it's William Stringer, and I've held back as long as I possibly can. I'm now officially going to start talking to you about events taking place in the fall, autumn. With that being said, I'm starting off with a cracking one. It is the official start of fall, autumn, the Black Creek Fall Fair.
9: Autumn Fair.
8: Which is coming to town on Saturday, September the 12th. Now, this is your quintessential fall fair.
9: Autumn Fair.
8: So if you are excited about pumpkin spice season just around the corner, this one's definitely for you. This thing has been going on for a long time, and there's a reason for that. They have a successful formula that makes people travel not only from around Black Creek, but also from the Comox Valley, and apparently some people even from Campbell River. Hashtag the Riv. Hashtag represent. So expect loads and loads of vendors, live music. You're going to get demonstrations, a kids' carnival kind of atmosphere, a real agricultural feel. Of course, it's harvest season, so expect contests, logging sports. There's even going to be a blacksmith's. There's going to be a cat, a silent auction, lots, lots more. Again, it's taking place on Saturday, the 12th of September, from 10 until 4. Entry by donation. Absolutely everyone welcome. For 98.9 Jet FM, I'm William Stringer, and that's what's going on.

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1: Hey, it's Kenny. Call me out if I say something that you don't agree with. I'm honest. If you're mad about it, let me know. Because I got a message. I'm going to get the robot to play it. And I will agree. I should not be this guy at all. Hang on here. Let's get the robots going to read us the message.
2: Wow. Slow down, man. You saying summer is winding down is not what I want to hear. So much summer left to go. Not cool.
1: Okay, yes. I did, a couple minutes back, we were talking about singing along at concerts, and I said, you know, summer's winding down. You're right. I should not say that. Totally not cool. When I was a kid, I listened to the radio all the time. I love the radio. And when the announcer, the chucklehead announcer, would say, back to school, savings one, I would literally be like, why are you doing that to us, man? Don't talk about back to school. I just want to hear the music. I want to hear a fun. Summer lasts forever. Don't talk about back to school, dude. So I literally become what I hated when I was a kid. So I do apologize. Thank you. Thank you. That was Mark that sent that message. Thanks for calling me out. I appreciate it. Send your feedback, your messages, your jokes, your memes, your strongly worded letters, the Kenny Jones Show, VistaRadio.ca.

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1: It's a bird. It's a plane. It's Dean on the Rock Patrol. It's the last one of the season already. How did we get here so fast? It's crazy how fast time goes by sometimes. But it's the last one of the summer, so we got to make each of our stops count. So where are we headed? Well, I'm sure you know where one of them is. It's Rib Fest. Mac ran her show out of there yesterday. I'll be there today and tomorrow. Not to mention, they're doing the media sauce challenge today. I cooked up my sauce. I submitted it. And I hope the Jets are going to win. I know we're going to win because I got a banger sauce. And then we get to make fun of everybody else there. And then after that, we'll be stopping in at Gunter Bros because it's their birthday celebration. They're doing a barbecue. They're doing a scavenger hunt. Maybe we'll pick up some meats. And it's going to be a great day. For the Jet Rock Patrol, powered by Courtney Appliances, it's Diener.

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1: Good morning. I'm Sage Daniels. They say every dog has its day, and the city of Courtney is making sure that theirs is spent at the pool. Vista Radio's Wiley Henderson has the details.
2: Pooja Poolooza returns to Lewis Park next Saturday, allowing our furry friends to splash, paddle, and play before the outdoor pool is closed for the season. The pool will be open to dogs of all sizes. Proof of rabies vaccination is required. The city says dogs must be friendly and well-behaved, and only dogs will be allowed in the pool during the event. The event is scheduled for August 29th from 11 a.m. to 1 p.m. Wiley Henderson, Courtney.
1: Campbell River Public Health is reminding the public to be bat safe after a bat found in the Willow Point area on July 24th tested positive for rabies. The local health office said that finding a single rabies positive bat does not indicate an unusual event, as a small number of local bats may carry rabies. You are reminded to never handle bats and to seek medical advice if you may have had contact with a bat. Coastland Veterinary Hospital issued a public health alert following the rabies discovery and is reminding pet owners to ensure dogs and cats are up to date on rabies vaccines. The BC Conservatives have a new president and vice president leader as Carrie Lynn Finlay continues her shakeup of the party. Vista Radio's provincial reporter Emily Joveski has more.
3: Aisha Esty is being replaced as party president by former federal conservative candidate Mauro Francis. Pavneet Singh is the party's new vice president, taking over the role from Sharon White. It's the latest shakeup of the executive team that helped lead the BC Conservatives' rapid growth from a party that won less than 2% of the vote in the 2020 election to form the official opposition in 2024. The moves come soon after the departure of the party's executive director, Angelo Isidoro. Emily Joveski, Vista News, Victoria.
1: Inflation rose to 3% year over year in July. Statistics Canada says part of the reason was faster growing gasoline prices at the pump due to the conflict in the Middle East, including the blockade of the Strait of Hormuz and the partial closure of Red Sea shipping routes. Prices for travel tours and air transportation also increased, with more expensive hotels and flights to destination cities seeing a price bump.
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1: The Toronto Blue Jays are back in action today against the New York Yankees, looking to gain ground in a tight American League wildcard race. Toronto is 1.5 games behind the Texas Rangers for the final wildcard spot after yesterday's 3-1 loss to New York. And looking ahead to tomorrow, the BC Lions return to BC Place for a key CFL matchup with the Saskatchewan Roughriders. The Lions bring a 3-game winning streak into tomorrow's game, with playoff positioning on the line. Taking a look at your afternoon forecast, it's going to be cloudy with a chance for showers, accompanied by some light wind, and it'll get to a low 15. Tomorrow, periods of rain throughout the day with some more light wind, a high of 20, and a low of 15. Right now it's 19 and sunny.
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0: 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Back in 1974, Bad Company has the number one record with their debut album. In 64, a band called The Kinks released You Really Got Me. It rockets to number one. The band reveals they distorted the sound by taking a razor blade to an amp. And in 2009, at an Aerosmith concert in Sturgis, Steven Tyler falls off the stage, injuring his head and back, canceling the rest of the tour. This is where the Comox Valley rocks in August. 98.9 Jet FM.
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1: Usually there's a lot to celebrate when someone turns 40, and it's no different for businesses either. What's going on? This is Dean on the Rock Patrol with a report coming from our good friends over at Ace Brewing. And if you head over to Gunter Bros Meat Company, they're celebrating their 40th big time over here. They got a barbecue. They also got a scavenger hunt. You did have to register for that ahead of time. You go around to a bunch of local businesses and try to win some prizes. But if you're looking for what you can get in on right now, barbecue, and you know you got some local stuff, quality stuff, Gunter Bros celebrating their 40th birthday party. The Jet Rock Patrol powered by Courtney Appliances. This is Dean.
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1: What's going on? It's Dean on the Rock Patrol with a report coming from our good friends over at Courtney Appliances. I'm here with Mackenzie at Gunter Bros. Because you guys, what are you guys doing today? 40th birthday party, something like that?
2: Yeah, we're celebrating our 40th anniversary today.
1: So what are you doing to celebrate?
3: Oh, well, we're doing tons of prizes. Free hot dogs, a drink, smokies. Like I said, tons of prizes today. And what else are we doing? Yeah, a lot of specials on. And
2: special 40th anniversary meat packs. Yeah. We did our scavenger hunt today, so that was really fun. What else do we got? I feel like that's it.
1: You can't tease us. You got to tell us some of the prizes you got.
3: Oh, some of the prizes. Okay. We've got hats. We have gift certificates from different companies.
2: New merch. We are giving away a golden $100 gift certificate in one of our 40th anniversary meat packs. We have Painter's Palette Festival weekend passes as well. Are we forgetting anything?
1: Sounds like you guys got it covered. Something golden ticket, Willy Wonka, something like that. Anyway, the Rock Patrol, Gunner Bros, I'm out of here.

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1: Good morning. I'm Sage Daniels. They say every dog has its day, and the city of Courtney is making sure that theirs is spent at the pool. Vista Radio's Wiley Henderson has the details.
2: Pooja Poolooza returns to Lewis Park next Saturday, allowing our furry friends to splash, paddle, and play before the outdoor pool is closed for the season. The pool will be open to dogs of all sizes. Proof of rabies vaccination is required. The city says dogs must be friendly and well-behaved, and only dogs will be allowed in the pool during the event. The event is scheduled for August 29th from 11 a.m. to 1 p.m. Wiley Henderson, Courtney.
1: Campbell River Public Health is reminding the public to be bat safe after a bat found in the Willow Point area on July 24th tested positive for rabies. The local health office said that finding a single rabies positive bat does not indicate an unusual event, as a small number of local bats may carry rabies. You are reminded to never handle bats and to seek medical advice if you may have had contact with a bat. Coastline Veterinary Hospital issued a public health alert following the rabies discovery and is reminding pet owners to ensure dogs and cats are up to date on rabies vaccines. The BC Conservatives have a new president and vice president leader as Carrie Lynn Finlay continues her shakeup of the party. Vista Radio's provincial reporter Emily Joveski has more.
3: Aisha Estey is being replaced as party president by former federal conservative candidate Mauro Francis. Pavneet Singh is the party's new vice president, taking over the role from Sharon White. It's the latest shakeup of the executive team that helped lead the BC Conservatives' rapid growth from a party that won less than 2% of the vote in the 2020 election to form the official opposition in 2024. The moves come soon after the departure of the party's executive director, Angelo Isidoro. Emily Joveski, Vista News, Victoria.
1: Inflation rose to 3% year over year in July. Statistics Canada says part of the reason was faster growing gasoline prices at the pump due to the conflict in the Middle East, including the blockade of the Strait of Hormuz and the partial closure of Red Sea shipping routes. Prices for travel tours and air transportation also increased, with more expensive hotels and flights to destination cities seeing a price bump.
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1: The Toronto Blue Jays are back in action today against the New York Yankees, looking to gain ground in a tight American League wildcard race. Toronto is 1.5 games behind the Texas Rangers for the final wildcard spot after yesterday's 3-1 loss to New York. And looking ahead to tomorrow, the BC Lions return to BC Place for a key CFL matchup with the Saskatchewan Roughriders. The Lions bring a 3-game winning streak into tomorrow's game with playoff positioning on the line. Taking a look at your afternoon forecast, it's going to be cloudy with a chance for showers, accompanied by some light wind, and it'll get to a low 15. Tomorrow, periods of rain throughout the day with some more light wind, a high of 20, and a low of 15. Right now it's 20 and mainly sunny.
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1: What's going on? It's Dean on the Jet Rock Patrol with a report coming from our good friends over at Courtney Appliances. I've just pulled in into the weekend's banner event, just that it has opened for day two of it. You already know what I'm talking about. It's Rib Fest, baby. Ribs. Do I need to say anything more than that to get you excited? By the way, the Media Sauce Challenge gets going at 2 p.m. I think we're going up against the Raven and the Eagle, the lesser radio stations. I took like a week to cook up my sauce. It's a Canadian whiskey made sauce with a bunch of rosemary and garlic in it. So hopefully it ranks pretty highly, and try to get some ribs in me, ribs in you. This is a place you want to be for the weekend. For the Rock Patrol, sponsored by Courtney Appliances, it's Dean.

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1: If you're looking for a spot to bring the kids to this weekend, boy, do I have an idea for you. What's going on? It's Dean on the Rock Patrol with a report coming from our friends over at Courtney Appliances, and Ribfest is on at full force. They're even like blowing a horn down here or something. I don't know. But it's a great place to bring the kids. I can only assume so by the giant bouncy castles they got going on. Also, a water park right next door. So if you're looking to let the kids out, run around at the end of summer, expel some energy, great option for you. Stick some ribs in you. Just maybe bring some napkins. You're going to get some sticky fingers. For the Rock Patrol, powered by Ace Brewing, this is Dean.
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1: Canada has a national defense, a Canadian Coast Guard, national search and rescue. But Canada doesn't have a national water bomber fleet. 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
6: 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Oh, it turns out you can pay to use it. 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It is currently just floating in the water. 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
1: You're doing a terrible job of keeping you up to date. I've been talking about Ribfest, and I haven't even told you where it is. It's Dean on the Rock Patrol. You should be headed over to the Cumberland Village Park, because that's where Ribfest is. Ribbers are ribbing ribs, and more ribs. Eat more ribs. I've said enough times? Okay, great. For the Jet Rock Patrol, special thanks to Courtney Appliances and Ace Burner for keeping us running the rest of the summer. Go to Ribfest, day 2 of a 3-day event. It's Saturday. Ribfest. This is Dean on the Jet.

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1: Good afternoon. I'm Sage Daniels. The BC government has published its latest drought and water scarcity bulletin, with data reaching up to August 20th. Vista Radio's Whiteley Henderson has the details.
2: Locally, East Vancouver Island from Campbell River through Victoria is rated at level 2 on its drought severity index, with level 5 being the most severe. The Sunshine Coast is at level 2 this week after being at level 1 last week. West Vancouver Island from Port Hardy to Port Renfrew remains at 0. The report notes high water scarcity levels in the Chemainus and Coquitlam rivers, with both waterways experiencing low stream flows, elevated water temperatures, and reduced fish habitat, while Stage 3 and 4 watering restrictions remain active in many Vancouver Island communities. Forecasters say long-term drought conditions continue across many parts of southern BC, and recovery from drought next year may require wetter than normal conditions and a late freshet. Whiteley Henderson, Courtney.
1: British Columbia's government has issued a second protection order this week for the Salmon River, restricting water use for about 450 licensees. But some wildlife advocates are questioning whether the first order should have been rescinded while endangered Chinook salmon were at risk. The province said it was necessary to remove the initial order issued in late July so that farmers and ranchers could use water to proactively protect their properties from wildfire threats. Jesse Zeman, head of the BC Wildfire Federation, says he's relieved the order was reinstated.
3: We were extremely worried that we were going to see that river, or at least parts of that river, go dry, which would have, you know, huge, long-lasting effects on fish populations in the area.
1: It marks the sixth protection order for the Salmon River since 2021. Zeman says the province needs to invest in more proactive strategies to mitigate drought impacts. A survey finds more than 80% of teachers in the province are worried that the use of artificial intelligence could negatively impact students' critical thinking skills. The BC Teachers Federation survey also found most teachers worry AI could make it harder to assess what students truly understand. BCTF President Carol Gordon says teaching digital literacy around AI is important so students can use AI safely and understand its limitations.
4: There's a concern that students will become dependent on AI. For, you know, their text, for example, or for, you know, finding information. And so then that concern becomes, is it good information that they're getting?
1: BC's Ministry of Education and Childcare released high-level guidance in 2024 for school districts to develop their own policies around AI use. But it's not clear how many districts have formalized AI policies. Canada has suspended trade talks with the United States and is promising dollar-for-dollar retaliation against new American tariffs. Prime Minister Mark Carney says last-minute changes to a proposed agreement were unfair and raised questions about whether Washington could be trusted to honor a deal. The United States imposed 50% tariffs just after midnight Saturday on roughly $28 billion in Canadian goods. The White House says the measures respond to Canada's treatment of American dairy, alcohol, and vehicles. The tariffs apply even to goods covered by the Canada-U.S.-Mexico trade agreement, although that agreement is in force. Carney says additional support for Canadian workers and businesses will be announced in the coming days.
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1: The Toronto Blue Jays are back in action today against the New York Yankees, looking to gain ground in a tight American League wildcard race. Toronto is 1.5 games behind the Texas Rangers for the final wildcard spot after yesterday's 3-1 loss to New York. And looking ahead to tomorrow, the BC Lions return to BC Place for a key CFL matchup with the Saskatchewan Roughriders. The Lions bring a 3-game winning streak into tomorrow's game with playoff positioning on the line. Taking a look at your evening forecast, it's going to be mainly cloudy with a chance for showers, accompanied by some light wind, and it'll get to a low 15. Tomorrow, periods of rain throughout the day with some more light wind, a high of 20, and a low of 15. Right now it's 21 and mainly sunny.
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1: You're not coming out to the Cumberland Village Park to check out Ribfest. What are you doing? Legitimately, what are you doing instead? Because this is the biggest thing in the weekend. It's absolute rib sanity out here. That's what we're going with. Rib sanity. Yeah, check out Ribfest. Four different ribbers on site. Whole bunch of chaos, mayhem, and of course, ribs for you to enjoy all weekend long. It's day two out of three. Runs until Sunday. Just make sure you get out here. Check it out. For the Rock Patrol, powered by Ace Brewing, this is Dean.

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1: I don't think it's a hot take to say we play a lot of rock over here on the Jet. And what goes well with rock and roll? Ribs! What's going on? It's Dean on the Jet Rock Patrol with a report coming from our good friends over at Ace Brewing. And if you're not checking out the Cumberland Village Park for Rib Fest, what are you doing? This is the biggest event of the weekend. It even runs all weekend. This is day two of three. And here's a good part. You don't even have to pay to get in the door. Entry is by donation, so you really got nothing to lose. Four rib vendors on site. Maybe bring some napkins for your sticky fingers and just have a great time out here. For the Rock Patrol, this is Dean. I'm out.
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1: Cumberland Village Park is packed for Rib Fest. And when I mean packed, I mean it's rib sanity out here. What are you doing if you're not checking this place out? There's something to do for anyone. You hungry? Ribs, yeah, hands down. You got the kids, bouncy castles, water park. There's an artisan market here as well. It's just something for everyone. If you're not coming to Rib Fest, you're missing out. Great way to enjoy your weekend. It's day two of three, so if by chance you're busy today, can't make it out, run tomorrow as well. Got you covered. For the Rock Patrol, special thanks to Courtney Appliances and Ace Brewer for keeping us running for the rest of the summer. This is Dean on the Jet.

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1: Good afternoon. I'm Sage Daniels. The BC government has published its latest drought and water scarcity bulletin, with data reaching up to August 20th. Vista Radio's Whiteley Henderson has the details.
2: Locally, East Vancouver Island from Campbell River through Victoria is rated at level 2 on its drought severity index, with level 5 being the most severe. The Sunshine Coast is at level 2 this week after being at level 1 last week. West Vancouver Island from Port Hardy to Port Renfrew remains at 0. The report notes high water scarcity levels in the Chemainus and Coquitlam rivers, with both waterways experiencing low stream flows, elevated water temperatures, and reduced fish habitat, while Stage 3 and 4 watering restrictions remain active in many Vancouver Island communities. Forecasters say long-term drought conditions continue across many parts of southern BC, and recovery from drought next year may require wetter than normal conditions and a late freshet. Wiley Henderson, Courtney.
1: British Columbia's government has issued a second protection order this week for the Salmon River, restricting water use for about 450 licensees. But some wildlife advocates are questioning whether the first order should have been rescinded while endangered Chinook salmon were at risk. The province said it was necessary to remove the initial order issued in late July so that farmers and ranchers could use water to proactively protect their properties from wildfire threats. Jesse Zeman, head of the BC Wildfire Federation, says he's relieved the order was reinstated.
3: We were extremely worried that we were going to see that river, or at least parts of that river, go dry, which would have, you know, huge, long-lasting effects on fish populations in the area.
1: It marks the sixth protection order for the Salmon River since 2021. Zeman says the province needs to invest in more proactive strategies to mitigate drought impacts. A survey finds more than 80% of teachers in the province are worried that the use of artificial intelligence could negatively impact students' critical thinking skills. The BC Teachers Federation survey also found most teachers worry AI could make it harder to assess what students truly understand. BCTF President Carol Gordon says teaching digital literacy around AI is important, so students can use AI safely and understand its limitations.
4: There's a concern that students will become dependent on AI. For, you know, their text, for example, or for, you know, finding information. And so then that concern becomes, is it good information that they're getting?
1: BC's Ministry of Education and Childcare released high-level guidance in 2024 for school districts to develop their own policies around AI use. But it's not clear how many districts have formalized AI policies. Canada has suspended trade talks with the United States and is promising dollar-for-dollar retaliation against new American tariffs. Prime Minister Mark Carney says last-minute changes to a proposed agreement were unfair and raised questions about whether Washington could be trusted to honor a deal. The United States imposed 50% tariffs just after midnight Saturday on roughly $28 billion in Canadian goods. The White House says the measures respond to Canada's treatment of American dairy, alcohol, and vehicles. The tariffs apply even to goods covered by the Canada-U.S.-Mexico trade agreement, although that agreement is in force. Carney says additional support for Canadian workers and businesses will be announced in the coming days.
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1: The Toronto Blue Jays are back in action today against the New York Yankees, looking to gain ground in a tight American League wildcard race. Toronto is 1.5 games behind the Texas Rangers for the final wildcard spot after yesterday's 3-1 loss to New York. And looking ahead to tomorrow, the BC Lions return to BC Place for a key CFL matchup with the Saskatchewan Roughriders. The Lions bring a 3-game winning streak into tomorrow's game with playoff positioning on the line. Taking a look at your evening forecast, it's going to be mainly cloudy with a chance for showers, accompanied by some light wind, and it'll get to a low 15. Tomorrow, periods of rain throughout the day with some more light wind, a high of 20, and a low of 15. Right now it's 21 and mainly sunny.
0: 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Yeah, that's it. Beach glass. It's a Comox Valley thing. 98.9 Jet FM.

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1: I'm having a really hard time coming up with words to really describe Rib Fest, other than the really bad rib puns. Ribtastic. Because there's not really another event kind of like it. It's a unique experience. This is Dean on the Jet Rock Patrol with a report coming from our good friends over at Courtney Appliances. Rib Fest runs all weekend, so that's today and tomorrow. 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Also, entry is by donation, so technically you could get in for free. Just smile and throw up a couple thumbs up and walk right past people at the gate. For the Rock Patrol, this is Dean. I'm out of here.

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1: Hey, it's Dino on the Rock Patrol, made possible by our friends over at Ace Brewing. And I'm coming at you one more time today from Rib Fest, but not the final time from Rib Fest for this weekend. We'll be back on tomorrow for the third and final day. I'm sure it'll just be as hustling as ever. There's not really another event like this. It's kind of wild out there, but it's definitely not something you're going to want to miss out on. Come out to the Cumberland Village Park. Experience Rib Fest. This is the final Rock Patrol of the summer, but it doesn't mean we're not getting more cool shows on the Jet, and that's what's coming on next. It's a teaser about our new show, Hangar 98.
0: Okay, stand by. 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
1: What's going on? It's Dean on the Rock Patrol with a report coming from our good friends over at Ace Brewing. This is the last Rock Patrol weekend of the summer. It's the final one of the season. But just because the Rock Patrol is going off the road doesn't mean the events stop in the Comox Valley, because next weekend, all of next weekend, is Comox Valley Exhibition Grounds. It's Exhibition 2027. That's right. It's that time of year already. It's the big event to help close out the summer before you put the kids back in school. I'm sure it's going to be just a banging weekend over there. You're not going to want to miss out on it. I'm not missing out on it, despite not being on the Rock Patrol. And, yeah, I'm sure it's going to be a great weekend over there. Rock Patrol made possible by Courtney Appliances. Thank you for keeping us running for the length of summer. And we're going to close out the hour listening to some Metallica.

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1: Good afternoon. I'm Sage Daniels. The BC government has published its latest drought and water scarcity bulletin, with data reaching up to August 20th. Vista Radio's Whiteley Henderson has the details.
2: Locally, East Vancouver Island from Campbell River through Victoria is rated at level 2 on its drought severity index, with level 5 being the most severe. The Sunshine Coast is at level 2 this week after being at level 1 last week. West Vancouver Island from Port Hardy to Port Renfrew remains at 0. The report notes high water scarcity levels in the Chemainus and Coquitlam rivers, with both waterways experiencing low stream flows, elevated water temperatures, and reduced fish habitat, while Stage 3 and 4 watering restrictions remain active in many Vancouver Island communities. Forecasters say long-term drought conditions continue across many parts of southern BC, and recovery from drought next year may require wetter than normal conditions and a late freshet. Whiteley Henderson, Courtney.
1: British Columbia's government has issued a second protection order this week for the Salmon River, restricting water use for about 450 licensees. But some wildlife advocates are questioning whether the first order should have been rescinded while endangered Chinook salmon were at risk. The province said it was necessary to remove the initial order issued in late July so that farmers and ranchers could use water to proactively protect their properties from wildfire threats. Jesse Zeman, head of the BC Wildfire Federation, says he's relieved the order was reinstated.
3: We were extremely worried that we were going to see that river, or at least parts of that river, go dry, which would have, you know, huge, long-lasting effects on fish populations in the area.
1: It marks the sixth protection order for the Salmon River since 2021. Zeman says the province needs to invest in more proactive strategies to mitigate drought impacts. A survey finds more than 80% of teachers in the province are worried that the use of artificial intelligence could negatively impact students' critical thinking skills. The BC Teachers Federation survey also found most teachers worry AI could make it harder to assess what students truly understand. BCTF President Carol Gordon says teaching digital literacy around AI is important, so students can use AI safely and understand its limitations.
4: There's a concern that students will become dependent on AI. For, you know, their text, for example, or for, you know, finding information. And so then that concern becomes, is it good information that they're getting?
1: BC's Ministry of Education and Childcare released high-level guidance in 2024 for school districts to develop their own policies around AI use. But it's not clear how many districts have formalized AI policies. Prime Minister Mark Carney says Canada was attacked by the United States and is prepared to fight back. Speaking Saturday morning, Carney was asked why his tone had changed and whether Canada was entering a trade war. Carney says a deal appeared within reach earlier this week before Washington introduced new demands in the final hours. Those included excluding Canadian-made heavy-duty trucks from tariff relief and restricting Canada's ability to negotiate trade agreements with other countries. He says American negotiators also targeted protections for Canadian culture and the French language.
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1: The Toronto Blue Jays are back in action today against the New York Yankees, looking to gain ground in a tight American League wildcard race. Toronto is 1.5 games behind the Texas Rangers for the final wildcard spot after yesterday's 3-1 loss to New York. And looking ahead to tomorrow, the BC Lions return to BC Place for a key CFL matchup with the Saskatchewan Roughriders. The Lions bring a 3-game winning streak into tomorrow's game with playoff positioning on the line. Taking a look at your evening forecast, it's going to be mainly cloudy with a chance for showers, accompanied by some light wind, and it'll get to a low 15. Tomorrow, periods of rain throughout the day with some more light wind, a high of 20, and a low of 15. Right now it's 22 and partly cloudy.
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1: Hey, it's Dean coming at you one more time today on the Rock Patrol with a report coming from our good friends over at Courtney Appliances. That concludes the second to last day on the Rock Patrol. That's right. This is the last weekend. How did we get here so fast? So we got one more patrol tomorrow, and it's going to be a big one because not only are we closing out Rib Fest, but we're also closing out the Sims Park Summer Concerts. And then you're going to want to stick around because despite the Rock Patrol being off the road, it doesn't mean the events in the Comox Valley go away. Because next week, all weekend long, it's the Comox Valley Exhibition 2027 over at the exhibition grounds. Just kind of makes sense, doesn't it? But I'm out of here. I hope you have a great rest of your Saturday. Maybe you're just relaxing. Maybe you're getting some ribs in you over at Rib Fest. But enjoy the rest of your Saturday. I'm out of here. Peace!

0: 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Rocking the Jet Nation workforce. 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

Well, hey there, I'm Ricky Tyler. Thank you so much for tuning in today. I hope you had a fantastic week and that you're enjoying your weekend so far. Coming up on the show today, an incredible rescue story that you just have to hear. And we're going to hop in the Wayback Time Machine today. This one's kind of more for Gen Xers, elder millennials. It'll still be interesting if you're younger than that, though. You will definitely learn something that will confuse you as much as rotary phones. We'll get into it in a bit. Stick around.

I'm Ricky Tyler. Thank you for tuning in today. Well, this is exciting. Ryan Gosling's Ghost Rider has set a release date. It'll open in theaters July 28th of 2028, making it the third Marvel movie set for 2028. The as-yet-untitled X-Men movie will come out May 5th, 2028, while Black Panther 3 is set for December 15th of 2028. Gosling takes over the role of the Spirit of Vengeance after Nicolas Cage played the motorcycle rider in two movies for Sony. Fun fact, Nicolas Cage's co-star was Eva Mendes, who is Ryan Gosling's real-life romantic partner. The first Nick Cage Ghost Rider film came out in 2007. Eva and Ryan got together in 2011.

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6: Hello, it's William Stringer, and I've got a little one for you.
7: Yeah.
6: Have you seen that massive inflatable water slide at the end of the spit at Little Mexico? I mean, it is massive. Oh, it turns out you can pay to use it. So there we go. It is currently just floating in the water. It's a really massive inflatable slide with an inflatable staircase leading up to it, and then it is steep and it just looks pretty awesome. Absolute quintessential summer event. Their last day will be the 28th of August, and I can say for the rest of August they have a lot of days that they're going to be doing it. So if you like tickets, you can pre-purchase them online. They also do drop-ins. Just head to Compass Adventure, the Marina Park location. This thing is open for parents, teens and kids. For more details, you want to search Compass Adventure Comox, and everything you need should be there. 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
0: Good things come to those who wait. 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

Hey there, Ricky Tyler with you. Thanks for tuning in today. And you know, I'm not a big fan of bugs. I think most people feel that way in general. But there is one classification of bug that everybody can agree we are cool with, and that's butterflies. How can you not love butterflies? They're beautiful, they're graceful, they don't get up in your face or anything. And this is super happy news. After years of decline, Mexico's overwintering monarch butterfly numbers were 64% higher this past winter. The increase is especially notable because it also marks a 226% jump from the winter of 2023-24, and it could mean anywhere from a few million to tens of millions more monarchs than the previous winter. Every fall, tens of millions of the butterflies travel nearly 3,000 miles from Canada, across the U.S., and finally to the forests of western Mexico. A combination of habitat loss from deforestation, the climate crisis, and the use of herbicides has seen their numbers plummet over the last 30 years. These latest positive numbers show that conservation efforts are working, offering hope for this at-risk species.

0: Mikey Tyler on the Jet.
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0: Hey there, I'm Ricky Tyler. Thank you so much for being with me today. Well, this is incredible. The pipe band from Simon Fraser University in Burnaby has won the 2026 World Pipe Band Championship in Glasgow, Scotland. This event is held annually at Glasgow Green and is considered to be the biggest competitive event in piping. 211 bands from 14 countries took part, and Canada came out on top. They are the first pipe band from outside the UK to take the top title in 16 years. That is quite the big upset. Way to go, Canada.
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8: 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It's Ricky.

Hey there, I'm Ricky Tyler. Thank you so much for hanging out with me today. And I was really happy to hear this. This is cool news. Sebastian Stan has officially confirmed he'll play Harvey Dent / Two-Face in the Batman Part 2. Director Matt Reeves' sequel will feature the returning Robert Pattinson as Batman, with Andy Serkis as Alfred, Jeffrey Wright as Commissioner Gordon, and Colin Farrell as the Penguin, all reprising their roles. The film will swoop into theaters on February 18th, 2028. Before then, Stan will reprise his longtime role as Bucky Barnes / the Winter Soldier in Avengers Doomsday, which comes out on December 18th. He joins a very long list of actors who have played characters in both Marvel and DC, like Christian Bale, Ryan Reynolds, Ben Affleck. He's a great actor. I'm always good with more Sebastian Stan.

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But sometimes the truth can be shocking and unexpected. 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

Hey, what's up? I'm Ricky Tyler. Thank you so much for being with me today. Well, this is quite the rescue story. A 15-year-old New Brunswick kid recently saved a beached shark. Finn Holland is apparently a huge animal lover, and he heard about a shark that had washed up on shore near his home in the southern New Brunswick community of Maces Bay. I've been there. It's gorgeous. Finn did not hesitate. He knew he had to help, so he and his family went down to the beach. He says when he saw the shark, it looked really hurt. He thought it was dead at first, but then he noticed some subtle movement. Finn grabbed the shark by the tail, dragged him down to the ocean, and helped to guide him in the water, where he just took off. And when I say shark, I mean shark. This was a 6.5 foot long, 150-pound poor beagle shark. Finn's mom, Jill, said she is not surprised that Finn stepped in to help. It's exactly the type of thing he would do. In an interview with the CBC, shark expert Neil Hammerschlag, director of the Shark Research Foundation and president of Atlantic Shark Expedition, said this sighting is very rare. He said, unlike most sharks, poor beagles are able to keep their body temperature warmer than the waters that they swim in. That allows them to access the cooler waters of the Atlantic, but they're not normally found in shallow water, which makes this sighting especially rare. Finn says he's surprised at the amount of attention he's getting for his shark rescue. I don't know why. It's not like a shark rescue happens in Canada every day. But he told the CBC, quote, animals, it's like they can't thank you for what we did, but you kind of just feel it from their presence. That makes you feel that you did the right thing. Finn sure did. Not just the right thing, but also the brave thing. Wow. What an amazing kid. And his name is Finn. So who else was going to do it?

0: 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Reach out on Jet Nation's text line 703-2-JET. 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